So there we are. We're finally back to E major. And that little bit almost sounds to me like the Dresden Amen. Beautiful, lyrical, but what a torturous route and a view of another world. Here's George Schulte, Chicago Symphony Orchestra, the finale, as it turned out, of Bruckner's Ninth Symphony. He had meant to add one more movement, but the adagio is all he wrote.

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Evan Williams' Dust Bowl, commissioned and performed by Quince Ensemble. Next, we'll hear another track from the album. This is Music and Words of Eliza Brown. She writes, "I wrote the text and tune for Cassandra, Illinois, after driving through a particularly eerie, empty, rural village en route from Chicago to Peoria. A cluster of silos loomed over the main road. There was a deserted baseball diamond at the base of the silos. It and the surrounding fields were dry and carpeted in dust. When Quince asked what I might want to arrange for a program themed around Dust Bowl-era folk bard Woody Guthrie, this song came to mind. Because here we are, setting the earth on fire, hastening another vaster increase of parched fields and displaced people. We can't say we weren't warned." This is Cassandra, Illinois.